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1: 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Oh.

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Now you don't need

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I said you look so fine that I really want to make you mine. 4, 5, 6, come on and get your kicks. Now you don't need

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But I wanna know for sure. So come on, hold me tight.

you move me. But I wanna know for sure. So come on and hold me tight. You move me.